0: 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And more rock right now on Alice's Attic with Alice Cooper.
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0: Alice will have songs we just don't understand in just a few. 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

0: injured. I wasn't prepared, but I knew I had to be strong.
1: 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I just remember rushing into his room and giving him a big hug and letting him know I was there.
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0: Get ready for more Attic Classics in a few on Alice's Attic with Alice Cooper. 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